5:17, anyone who belongs to Christ has become a new person. 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A new life has begun. Where is my guilt? Where is my shame? I left it in the river. 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
9: Life 97.9 weather. A shower or thunderstorm possible this evening, becoming partly cloudy overnight, low in the middle 50s, southwest winds 10 to 15 miles an hour. Partly sunny, breezy, some afternoon showers and thunderstorms Thursday, high only in the lower 70s. Partly to mostly sunny Friday, windy, will get up into the middle 70s. 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That's a look at your forecast for the FM area. I'm meteorologist Scott Kaplan.

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7: A shower or thunderstorm possible this evening, becoming partly cloudy overnight, low in the middle 50s. Southwest winds 10 to 15 miles an hour. Partly sunny, breezy, some afternoon showers and thunderstorms Thursday, high only in the lower 70s. Partly to mostly sunny Friday, windy, will get up into the middle 70s. 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That's a look at your forecast for the FM area. I'm meteorologist Scott Kaplan.

Psalm 47:2. For the Lord Most High is awesome. He is the great King of all the earth. 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
9: A shower or thunderstorm possible this evening, becoming partly cloudy overnight, low in the middle 50s, southwest winds 10 to 15 miles an hour. Partly sunny, breezy, some afternoon showers and thunderstorms Thursday, high only in the lower 70s. Partly to mostly sunny Friday, windy, will get up into the middle 70s. 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That's a look at your forecast for the FM area. I'm meteorologist Scott Kaplan.

Thrive Fest North 2026 is coming to the Stutsman County Fairgrounds July 31st and August 1st in Jamestown, North Dakota, featuring Ben Fuller. Oh, when it's home, but Jesus. We are Messengers. 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You've seen him do it a thousand times, yeah. 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
7: A shower or thunderstorm possible this evening, becoming partly cloudy overnight, low in the middle 50s, southwest winds 10 to 15 miles an hour. Partly sunny, breezy, some afternoon showers and thunderstorms Thursday, high only in the lower 70s. Partly to mostly sunny Friday, windy, will get up into the middle 70s. 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I'm meteorologist Scott Kaplan.

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1: I was searching for peace, for hope that I just couldn't find. I ended up turning on Life Data 7.9, and I really do believe that is where God found me. The rest is history. That was 10 years ago. It's every morning now. I get to hear my little 3-year-old sing the songs on the back seat.
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you're facing the impossible right now, know that you serve the God of the impossible. 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
7: Shower, thunderstorm possible this evening, becoming partly cloudy overnight, low in the middle 50s, southwest winds 10 to 15 miles an hour. Partly sunny, breezy, some afternoon showers and thunderstorms Thursday, high only in the lower 70s. Partly to mostly sunny Friday, windy, will get up into the middle 70s. 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I'm meteorologist Scott Kaplan.

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6: A shower or thunderstorm possible this evening, becoming partly cloudy overnight, low in the middle 50s. Southwest winds 10 to 15 miles an hour. Partly sunny, breezy, some afternoon showers and thunderstorms Thursday, high only in the lower 70s. Partly to mostly sunny Friday, windy, will get up into the middle 70s. 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That's a look at your forecast for the FM area. I'm meteorologist Scott Kaplan.

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1: Shower or thunderstorm possible this evening, becoming partly cloudy overnight, low in the middle 50s, southwest winds 10 to 15 miles an hour. Partly sunny, breezy, some afternoon showers and thunderstorms Thursday, high only in the lower 70s. Partly to mostly sunny Friday, windy will get up into the middle 70s. 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That's a look at your forecast for the FM area. I'm meteorologist Scott Kaplan.

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4: 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Weather.
5: A shower with thunderstorm possible this evening, becoming partly cloudy overnight, low in the middle 50s. Southwest winds 10 to 15 miles an hour. Partly sunny, breezy, some afternoon showers and thunderstorms Thursday, high only in the lower 70s. Partly to mostly sunny Friday, windy, will get up into the middle 70s. 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That's a look at your forecast for the FM area. I'm meteorologist Scott Kaplan.

0: It's absolutely amazing. I love listening. My favorite thing is being in the car and my kids belt out the songs that you guys have on the radio. Like, it just makes my heart melt and soar. And when I listen to my children, listen to those songs.
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Jeremiah 29:11. 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
1: 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Weather.
2: A shower or thunderstorm possible this evening, becoming partly cloudy overnight, low in the middle 50s. Southwest winds 10 to 15 miles an hour. Partly sunny, breezy, some afternoon showers and thunderstorms Thursday, high only in the lower 70s. Partly to mostly sunny Friday, windy, will get up into the middle 70s. 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That's a look at your forecast for the FM area. I'm meteorologist Scott Kaplan.

0: songs over the years that when they show up on the radio, it's just very encouraging. Just the way God can use any song. He cements it in your heart, and then he just repeats it to you when you need it. 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
3: A shower or thunderstorm possible this evening, becoming partly cloudy overnight, low in the middle 50s, southwest winds 10 to 15 miles an hour. Partly sunny, breezy, some afternoon showers and thunderstorms Thursday, high only in the lower 70s. Partly to mostly sunny Friday, windy, will get up into the middle 70s. 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That's a look at your forecast for the FM area. I'm meteorologist Scott Kaplan.

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0: there's always something to laugh at. And even if it's not laughter, it's a smile, something hopeful, a fun little tidbit that we can pull from it. But also we get really good, positive music.
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3: Partly cloudy overnight, low in the middle 50s, southwest winds 10 to 15 miles an hour. Partly sunny, breezy, cooler, afternoon showers and thunderstorms Thursday, high in the lower 70s, west winds 15 to 20 miles an hour. Clearing Thursday night, breezy, low 50 to 55, partly to mostly sunny, windy Friday, high in the middle 70s. 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So get your forecast for the Red River Valley, meteorologist Scott Kaplan.

Thrive Fest North 2026 is coming to the Stutsman County Fairgrounds July 31st and August 1st in Jamestown, North Dakota, featuring Ben Fuller. Nowhere to turn but Jesus. We are Messengers. You can count on that. You know what he's like. You've seen him do it a thousand times, yeah. Jamie McDonald and more. 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
2: Cloudy overnight, low in the middle 50s, southwest winds 10 to 15 miles an hour. Partly sunny, breezy, cooler, afternoon showers and thunderstorms Thursday, high in the lower 70s, west winds 15 to 20 miles an hour. Clearing Thursday night, breezy, low 50 to 55, partly to mostly sunny, windy Friday, high in the middle 70s. 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So get your forecast for the Red River Valley, meteorologist Scott Kaplan.

0: It's so interesting to me how you turn the radio on and there's the song. I remember thinking, man, for King and Country, God uses that music. It was God only knows. I was out having a tough day at work. That song was playing just as I was getting into the car, and it was like, oh, that's right. God knows, and everything else will be okay.
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3: Partly cloudy overnight, low in the middle 50s, southwest winds 10 to 15 miles an hour. Partly sunny, breezy, cooler, afternoon showers and thunderstorms Thursday, high in the lower 70s, west winds 15 to 20 miles an hour. Clearing Thursday night, breezy, low 50 to 55, partly to mostly sunny, windy Friday, high in the middle 70s. 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So get your forecast for the Red River Valley, meteorologist Scott Kaplan.

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Jesus, could you please just sit and cry with me till I can sing, till I can sing. It is well with my soul.

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1: 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Weather.
2: Partly cloudy overnight, low in the middle 50s. Southwest winds 10 to 15 miles an hour. Partly sunny, breezy, cooler. Afternoon showers and thunderstorms Thursday, high in the lower 70s. West winds 15 to 20 miles an hour. Clearing Thursday night, breezy, low 50 to 55. Partly to mostly sunny, windy Friday, high in the middle 70s. 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So get your forecast for the Red River Valley, meteorologist Scott Kaplan.

0: a car with the Life 97.9 sticker. And I was like, fine, I'll try that. 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
5: Partly cloudy overnight, low in the middle 50s, southwest winds 10 to 15 miles an hour. Partly sunny, breezy, cooler, afternoon showers and thunderstorms Thursday, high in the lower 70s, west winds 15 to 20 miles an hour. Clearing Thursday night, breezy, low 50 to 55, partly to mostly sunny, windy Friday, high in the middle 70s. 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So get your forecast for the Red River Valley, meteorologist Scott Kaplan.

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Oh, when it's home, but Jesus. We are Messengers. 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
2: Partly cloudy overnight, low in the middle 50s, southwest winds 10 to 15 miles an hour. Partly sunny, breezy, cooler, afternoon showers and thunderstorms Thursday, high in the lower 70s, west winds 15 to 20 miles an hour. Clearing Thursday night, breezy, low 50 to 55, partly to mostly sunny, windy Friday, high in the middle 70s. 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So get your forecast for the Red River Valley, meteorologist Scott Kaplan.

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Psalm 47:2. For the Lord Most High is awesome. 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
3: Partly cloudy overnight, low in the middle 50s, southwest winds 10 to 15 miles an hour. Partly sunny, breezy, cooler, afternoon showers and thunderstorms Thursday, high in the lower 70s, west winds 15 to 20 miles an hour. Clearing Thursday night, breezy, low 50 to 55, partly to mostly sunny, windy Friday, high in the middle 70s. 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So get your forecast for the Red River Valley, meteorologist Scott Kaplan.

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1: Overnight, low in the middle 50s, southwest winds 10 to 15 miles an hour. Partly sunny, breezy, cooler, afternoon showers and thunderstorms Thursday, high in the lower 70s, west winds 15 to 20 miles an hour. Clearing Thursday night, breezy, low 50 to 55, partly to mostly sunny, windy Friday, high in the middle 70s. 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So get your forecast for the Red River Valley, meteorologist Scott Kaplan.

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If you're facing the impossible right now, know that you serve the God of the impossible. Matthew 19:26 says, "Humanly speaking, it is impossible, but with God, everything is possible." 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
5: Partly sunny and breezy today. Winds out of the west, 10 to 20 miles an hour. High 70 to 75. Watch for a passing shower or thunderstorm. Showers and thunderstorms end tonight. Lows 50 to 55. Sunny, breezy at times tomorrow, 75 to 80. Sunshine, gusty winds, and 65 to 70 Saturday. 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That's your forecast for the FM area. I'm meteorologist Rob Carolin.

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Jeremiah 29:11. 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
2: Partly sunny and breezy today. Winds out of the west, 10 to 20 miles an hour. High 70 to 75. Watch for a passing shower or thunderstorm. Showers and thunderstorms end tonight. Lows 50 to 55. Sunny, breezy at times tomorrow. 75 to 80. Sunshine, gusty winds, and 65 to 70 Saturday. 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That's your forecast for the FM area. I'm meteorologist Rob Carolin.

0: I didn't really listen to the app before. Having it on my phone and my computer, now it's just become part of my daily life. 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
1: Partly sunny and breezy today. Winds out of the west, 10 to 20 miles an hour. High 70 to 75. Watch for a passing shower or thunderstorm. Showers and thunderstorms end tonight. Lows 50 to 55. Sunny, breezy at times tomorrow, 75 to 80. Sunshine, gusty winds, and 65 to 70 Saturday. 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That's your forecast for the FM area. I'm meteorologist Rob Carolin.

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0: I enjoy listening now that I have children, especially because when they're in the car with me, we can sing along. I love to sing. So just another way to share Jesus with them. 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

Psalm 23. The Lord is my shepherd. I have all that I need. 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I know by your still waters I'm safe. Uplifting. 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
3: Partly sunny and breezy today. Winds out of the west, 10 to 20 miles an hour. High 70 to 75. Watch for a passing shower or thunderstorm. Showers and thunderstorms end tonight. Lows 50 to 55. Sunny, breezy at times tomorrow. 75 to 80. Sunshine, gusty winds and 65 to 70 Saturday. 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That's your forecast for the FM area. I'm meteorologist Rob Carolin.

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1: 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Jack was born on June 11th and went to be with the Lord Jesus on May 22nd, 2022. Diana wants others to be encouraged today with this truth, that because of Jesus, we know where we will spend our eternity and that we will see our loved ones again who also knew Jesus and have gone ahead of us to be with him.
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0: Good morning and welcome to The Bright Side with Jeremy and Elena.
1: Good morning. I'm so glad that more than likely you're anchored down because we got some wind yesterday. Yeah. We got some rain showers, but friend, you are here with us and we welcome you.
0: You know, I wonder if we should just like petition to change the name of Red River Valley to Wind Valley.
1: You know, yeah. I don't think Chicago has anything on us over here, Red River Valley.
0: No, Windy City, no.
1: Yeah. They've got all these tall buildings. I'm like, yeah, you guys probably have windy pockets.
0: Yeah.
1: It's like, actually, fun fact, I realized I looked that up and it's actually not because it's like super windy.
0: Oh.
1: It's because. It's for a different reason
0: that
1: a reporter gave the city. And it was basically, they were just kind of making fun of the city itself. They were
0: saying that's sad.
1: Windy city.
0: Yeah.
1: But they're actually not windy like us.
0: No. So. No, we're actually windy.
1: Yeah.
0: Okay. Can we be the Windy Valley? That'd be so cute. You know? It's like a cute little nickname. I like it.
1: The Windy Valleyans. Red River Valleyans.
0: the Wind Valleyans. We would be the Wind Valleyans. That is amazing. Hey, well, good morning. We're going to get your day started with some praise. It's Chris Tomlin, Holy Forever.

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0: Here's the absolute truth. You don't have a God that is passive, that is just not concerned with who you are. We have a God that loves and is attentive to you. And so here is your daily verse, and it's surrounded around that.
1: The eyes of the Lord are on the righteous, and his ears are attentive to their cry. But the face of the Lord is against those who do evil, to blot out their name from the earth. That's Psalm 34:15.

0: 1 minute, you're young and fun. The next minute, you're jumping up and down in the middle of your backyard, looking at your tree because you see something so exciting.
1: Oh, maybe you've been their friend. Hey, it's The Bright Side with Jeremy and Elena.
0: I'm genuinely realizing maybe I'm not young and fun anymore. Or maybe we're all still young and fun and we just have old tendencies now. Like, you hear a bird, you want to know what kind of bird that is. So you start using a bird identifying app. And so, I don't know. I was so excited. One of our volunteers told us about Clifford. Thank you for telling me about this. He's like, you can identify that bird if you just use this app. It'll record the song and tell you exactly what bird that is. So maybe you're there too. 1 minute you're young and fun. The next minute you're using an app to identify bird songs. And it's so exciting.
1: Can I be real amongst friends here?
0: Yeah.
1: I have used that app a lot, actually.
0: Oh.
1: And
0: you've known about this?
1: I have known about this.
0: Decided not to tell me?
1: Yeah, because I didn't think anybody would be like into it.
0: So Clifford,
1: welcome. We've got another one. But it's really cool though, because I've used this app to actually follow birds around, because it'll tell you where it was last seen here in the Red River Valley.
0: And no way.
1: I was looking for this white owl. And I would see that it would jump from park to park to park. And then I'd call my buddy. I'd be like, hey, I found this bird. Like, get your camera. Let's go.
0: What?
1: I'm in my 40s.
0: And like, you can actually like, because based on people report it or something?
1: Yeah.
0: That's so cool.
1: The last sighting, it shows kind of a cluster of where they've been seen the most. So I've been really trying to hunt down this white owl to take a good photo. And that bird app, telling you what, something's come out of this greatness of just getting older.
0: That's so true.
1: It's called time and patience.
0: That's true. Looking for birds. Okay, what's your thing? 1 minute you're young and fun, and the next minute you're this.
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9: Partly to mostly sunny with temperatures between 70 and 75 this afternoon. A west wind at 10 to 20 miles an hour. There may be a shower or thunderstorm by late this afternoon. Tonight, any showers or thunderstorms end, it'll become partly cloudy, lows of 50 to 55 overnight. Tomorrow, sunshine, a gusty breeze, 75 to near 80, partly cloudy, 50 to 55 tomorrow night. Sunshine and gusty on Saturday, cool, 65 to 70. 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It's currently 58, partly cloudy. I'm meteorologist Rob Carolyn with your forecast for Fargo-Moorhead.

I'm amazed by where I stand. 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

0: Because you're good.
1: What's that thing that made you realize, oof, I'm growing up now. I'm a grown adult. Yep.
2: Hey, it's The Bright Side with Jeremy and Elena. Maybe you've got yourself a list. I know I do.
1: I for sure do. I was watching this lady. Well, I don't watch people frequently, but when I do, it's at the grocery store. And it was awesome because she was picking out her lunch meat. And she clearly was deciding between, okay, do I get this one or this one? And then she leans over and gets the other lunch meat. And then she looks at me and says, the container is so good, isn't it? And I said, you know what? You're right. I should, you know what? You're correct about that. So maybe you've realized, maybe you look at grocery shopping in a whole new way. Like, I could use this container for something else. This is a nice container. You know the one.
2: No.
1: Clear with a red lid.
2: 100%. Yeah. Even that whole, like, I love Greek yogurt for Greek yogurt. But when you get the container, I'm like, oh, this is a storage thing for my grapes and my kids is like blueberries and strawberries when we go out to the park.
1: And they're special rocks.
2: Yeah.
1: Like, man, you look at things so differently.
2: Mm-hmm.
1: Wow. Okay, well, what's the thing in your life that you realized, man, am I old or is this, is this the thing we do as adults? Talk about the weather and look at our food and buy it based on the container.

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0: If you didn't notice, things are getting pretty summery around here. You know, the humidity, the heat, getting some of those rain showers. I've seen a lot of popsicles popping up. And guess what? The 97 Days of Summer is here for you, friend. And we want to meet you everywhere we're going to be this summer. Concerts, events. And that starts with you.
1: It starts with you. We are super excited. This weekend, starting tomorrow, is Summerfest out in Fergus Falls. This is a huge festival that goes on there. So if you're traveling down, great place to go to spend time with your family this weekend. And we are so excited to be there. So come and find us out there. 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
1: Hey, it's The Bright Side. We're Jeremy and Elena, and this is your daily truth.
0: Yeah, and it can feel like you're sailing in open water, but and the wind is just taking you wherever it wants to take you. No map, no compass, just the waves. But here's the truth. You don't have to navigate this alone. You have someone better than Jacques Cousteau himself, better than any navigator you're ever going to find, and his name is Jesus. Because he's not just someone who lights up your path. He is the light. All of it. Every direction, every horizon. So when life feels confusing, when you feel out of sync, disconnected, like you've drifted further than you've meant to, lean in, get quiet, and listen for his voice. Because he's never far away. He's not out there somewhere beyond the horizon. He's right here with you. And he's always been here. And Isaiah 30:21 tells us, whether you turn to the right or to the left, your ears will hear a voice beyond you saying, this is the way, walk in it.
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9: Partly to mostly sunny with temperatures between 70 and 75 this afternoon. A west wind at 10 to 20 miles an hour. There may be a shower or thunderstorm by late this afternoon. Tonight, any showers or thunderstorms end, it'll become partly cloudy, lows of 50 to 55 overnight. Tomorrow, sunshine, a gusty breeze, 75 to near 80, partly cloudy, 50 to 55 tomorrow night. Sunshine and gusty on Saturday, cool, 65 to 70. 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It's currently 58, partly cloudy. I'm meteorologist Rob Carolyn with your forecast for Fargo-Moorhead.

0: What's the Bright Side? We're Jeremy and Elena. And just a reminder that it's going to be okay and it's going to be a good day.
1: Yeah.
0: Even though it might rain, it's going to be a good day.
1: Yeah. Say goodbye to the heat. That's for sure. Over the next certain amount of days.
0: Oh, I see.
1: Yeah. Today, a high of 73.
0: Oh.
1: Right now, it's 57.
0: That's actually nice, though.
1: Yeah.
0: Compared to like the sticky, hot 92 degrees. Mm-hmm. That was crazy.
1: This is like what I was told it was going to be like in the summer.
0: Okay.
1: When I moved here.
0: Finally living up to expectations.
1: Yeah. I was like, was I clickbaited in real life?
0: Maybe.
1: You were like, there's no severe weather. It was like the first like month that we're here.
0: Who lied to you? Like, that's crazy.
1: 15 tornadoes in one day.
0: Oh man.
1: They're like, yeah, I mean, it's like, you know, mid 70s most of the time. It was a week of 100 degrees.
0: Oh man. I feel like what you have got to expect from this area is just extremes in all scenarios.
1: That's
0: like
1: true.
0: Extreme heat, extreme cold, extreme wind.
1: Yes.
0: All of the things, and just expect it to flip on a dime.
1: Yeah.
0: Because we live in the Windy Valley. In the Windy.
1: Oh, you're trying that.
0: Unexpected Valley. I really feel like we should rename this place. That's all I'm saying.
1: But tomorrow, you got a high of 78, friend. So that's a fun temperature.
0: And it says sunny, not thunderstorms like today and tomorrow. So yeah, we'll see what happens.

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1: Life 97.9 thanks Diana Formo as she sponsors this day in memory of her husband, Jack Formo. Jack was born on June 11th and went to be with the Lord Jesus on May 22nd, 2022. Diana wants others to be encouraged today with this truth, that because of Jesus, we know where we will spend our eternity and that we will see our loved ones again who also knew Jesus and have gone ahead of us to be with him.
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0: You came to the right place. We're so glad you're here. We're the Bright Side, Jeremy and Elena.
1: Yeah. Do you ever go to the store and you're just looking for your favorite mint?
0: Oh, yeah.
1: Yeah. What's your go-to mint?
0: I don't know. Like just one of those breath mint things, I guess. Yeah. Like, I don't know.
1: Flavor-wise, is it like peppermint, spearmint?
0: I'll be real. I don't think I care about the difference.
1: Really?
0: I just grab one of whatever.
1: Huh. Yeah. You know what I've got?
0: Oh, what?
1: Encouragement.
0: Oh, that's so good. I guess that's the best mint.

0: perfectly.
1: Those new summer treats. We're looking to, you know, try something new. What's something new that you're trying this summer?
2: Hey, it's The Bright Side with Jeremy and Elena.
1: I know there's the classic, you know, like watermelon and lemonade and things like that that we all have over the summer. Mm-hmm. But why not try something a little different? And one of my friends reminded me of this because you can make anything into an ice cube.
2: Oh, yeah.
1: Uh-huh. Mm-hmm. Like Powerade, for example. Oh. You can pour into little ice cube trays and then use either in your water, in your Powerade, mm-hmm. or pour some Sprite over it for a fun and festive little beverage.
2: Mm.
1: Isn't that nice?
2: Sounds refreshing.
1: I know. There's got to be some other like cool, unique things that we haven't tried mm-hmm. that somehow someone else knows about.
2: Yeah. What is like that Red River Valley like cool summer treat? Because I'm new here and I want to know and I want to try something different. So yeah, give us a call, right? Like I want to know. I can't think of anything that's like truly Red River Valley.
1: Yeah. Or new.
2: Yeah.
1: Yeah. It's all classic and old, like, you know, watermelon.
2: Popsicles.
1: Yeah, yeah. You know, like, what's something fun, summery, and new?
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10: Sunshine today, though there is the threat for a late day shower or thunderstorm. Highs today 70 to 75. Winds out of the west at 10 to 20 miles an hour. Partly cloudy tonight, and these showers and thunderstorms will end 50 to 55. Sunny, very breezy tomorrow. Highs 75 to 80. Tomorrow night, partly cloudy. Lows are 50 to 55. More sunshine and breezy weather during the day. Saturday, it'll be cool. It'll feel like fall. High 65 to 70. 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Sunny and 62 degrees currently in Fargo-Moorhead. I'm meteorologist Rob Carolyn with your forecast for the FM area.

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0: Josiah Queen with his latest song. Gotta love that one. And friend, we're so excited because it's the Bright Side with Jeremy and Elena, but it's also the 97 days of summer. And, you know, we want to make these memories and have fun with you, but let's also make a difference together by, you know, doing a give back this summer.
1: Yeah, you can make a difference right here in the community to families across the area who are in need of food and stuff. 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
2: 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Strength and joy fill his dwelling." 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We walk around trying to be strong, but we're missing that partnering component that, according to the Word of God, are a great fit. So take the Lord at His word and let joy and strength be partners. They really are better together. You'll thank me. To find out more about living in abundant joy and freedom, find me at seasonbowers.com and follow the joy. I'm Season, and I'm a joy bringer.

0: on my mind. Maybe you have questions about God. Maybe you have questions about where you're even at in your relationship with Him. Well, we want to help you get some answers to those questions.
1: Yeah, and growing is a process. And sometimes you just need someone that come alongside you and just say, hey, this is kind of the direction to go. So you can do that by texting the word peace to 41224 and start building your relationship with Jesus right now.

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0: So there is this kind of new concept. It's not really new, but a lot of people are getting into it, and it's rucking.
1: Yeah. It's just like carrying heavy things.
0: Yeah.
1: It's the Bright Side or Jeremy and Elena.
0: Yeah. And if you're not familiar with it, you know, you put like some, like a weighted vest on, yeah. maybe a couple of plates in the back, or you could also do just like a backpack. And here's the cool thing. Like at first it feels manageable. Like, you know, the feeling of carrying a backpack around and you're like, yeah, this is fine for the first, you know, maybe mile or 2 miles, but then the weight starts getting heavier. Your shoulders start to ache and you're starting to do that kind of like shimmy where you're moving the back strap. You might even put your thumbs in between the straps of your backpack and try to alleviate some of that. But is there a point where you can't forget about it anymore? And I start thinking, I'm like, that's kind of what Jesus was talking about when he said, take up your cross. Because the Christian walk isn't just like a stroll. There's weight to it. Like there's things that you actually feel. You have grief that you carry. There's relationships that honestly, they cost you something. And the obedience part, that can be so heavy because it's not always convenient. But here's something that's really cool about rucking. The resistance, that's the point. And you don't get stronger by carrying nothing.
1: It's true. I mean, there's so many things God allows to happen in our lives. Things that don't make sense. Things that add weight to our backpack. Mm-hmm. That you're like, this doesn't really make sense why I'm supposed to go through all of these things. Mm-hmm. But isn't it interesting that even in the weight of all of it, you can see God at work doing incredible things, shaping you and helping you to become this new version of you who understands and sees the world so differently because of the things that God has allowed to happen in your life.
0: Yeah.
1: And he has never left you alone through it.
0: 100%. And the beautiful thing is that, you know, he doesn't always remove the weight. But guess what, friend? He's giving you the strength to carry it further than you ever thought you could. And this isn't a call for you to carry more weight because Jesus picked up that cross and he carried it to Calvary for you. But your cross that you pick up and you carry, that's your daily surrender of your will to his. And somehow, that's just a mystery of grace. And that weight sets you free.
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12: Sunshine today, though there is the threat for a late day shower or thunderstorm. Highs today 70 to 75, winds out of the west at 10 to 20 miles an hour. Partly cloudy tonight, and these showers and thunderstorms will end 50 to 55. Sunny, very breezy tomorrow, highs 75 to 80. Tomorrow night, partly cloudy, lows are 50 to 55. More sunshine and breezy weather during the day. Saturday, it'll be cool, it'll feel like fall, high 65 to 70. 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Sunny and 62 degrees currently in Fargo, Moorhead. I'm meteorologist Rob Carolyn with your forecast for the FM area.

0: 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Hey, it's The Bright Side with Jeremy and Elena. And friend, we are just so excited that you are here with us. But here's the thing. We also know that, you know, walking the Christian walk is, it can be tough sometimes. And you just need people to come alongside you. And so if you're trying to figure out what it really means to follow Jesus, we've got some great things that we can point you towards.
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1: Life 97.9 thanks Diana Formo as she sponsors this day in memory of her husband, Jack Formo. Jack was born on June 11th and went to be with the Lord Jesus on May 22nd, 2022. Diana wants others to be encouraged today with this truth, that because of Jesus, we know where we will spend our eternity and that we will see our loved ones again who also knew Jesus and have gone ahead of us to be with him.
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1: God can handle your honesty. Hey, it's The Bright Side. We're Jeremy and Elena, and this is your verse of the day.
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0: Yeah, what is that moment that you realize that, you know, yeah, there's just some things going on with yourself and you're like, I feel like I am aging.
1: Hey, it's The Bright Side for Jeremy and Elena. I've had so many of those moments when you start realizing you were enjoying the conversation about weather and like, This is just a really fascinating conversation.
0: Yeah, you're using words like cumulus and cirrus clouds.
1: Oh man, or like, oh man, we really needed that rain.
0: Yeah.
1: Really needed that rain, you know?
0: Gust up to 40 miles per hour today.
1: Wow, it's quite windy today.
0: Coming from the northeast.
1: Into the Windy Valley here. It's gonna be a good day. Well, we asked you too, what did you realize? When did you realize you were getting older? And Deirdre said, I slipped and fell and people panicked and came running asking if I was okay instead of laughing. And that's when I realized I was getting older. So we're wondering what the moment is for you when you realized you were getting older.
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8: Sunny skies persist. We'll be looking at west wind at 10 to 20 miles an hour. Today, highs are 70 to 75. Later in the day, there's the potential for a shower or isolated thunderstorm. Showers or storms end tonight, partly cloudy overnight, 50 to 55. A sunny, breezy day tomorrow with temperatures up to 75 to 80. Tomorrow night, we're partly cloudy, 50 to 55. Partly to mostly sunny, breezy, and cool on Saturday, 65 to 70. 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It's sunny and 66 degrees. I'm meteorologist Rob Carolyn with your forecast for Fargo-Moorhead.

0: You know, it's really awesome when you realize that moment that you're like, I am getting older. Hey, it's the Bright Side with Jeremy and Elena.
1: We're talking about those moments where we realized it for the first time. Mm-hmm. And so Allie texted in and she said, hashtag feeling old. When reading glasses became a necessary accessory.
0: Allie, I am right there with you, sister, because I'm sitting here and I've been realizing, like when I'm reading my book at night, that I have to pull the book further away from my face.
1: No.
0: Because I'm like, it's I have glasses. Sign. I'm like, are you telling me I have to go to bifocals now?
1: Oh, no. Hey, it's okay. They're cute. They got lines in them that are extra cute, you know?
0: Mm-hmm.
1: Yeah. Hey, when's the moment you realized, oh, I might be getting old?

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2: I'm a card-carrying member of the PWA, Prayer Wimps Anonymous. Can you relate? This is Max Licato. We pray. We pray to stay sober, centered, and solvent. We pray when the lump is deemed malignant, when the money runs out before the month does. We all pray, some, but wouldn't we like to pray more? Like the disciples when they asked Jesus, teach us to pray. Teach us to find strength in prayer, to banish fear in prayer. Prayer is simply a heartfelt conversation between God and you. A prayer as simple as this one. Father, you are good. I need help. Heal me and forgive me. They need help. Thank you. In Jesus' name. Every day for 4 weeks, pray 4 minutes. Then get ready to connect with God like never before. This is Max Licato.

0: faithfully.
1: There's this really cool thing.
2: Sorry.
1: It's called a mystery box. It is pretty cool, okay?
2: It is really awesome.
1: I was excited and I stuttered. It's okay. It contains a mystery t-shirt and stickers and other cool things. And it's really cool.
2: It's really awesome. But friend, we're so excited because, you know, we're just pumped that for 61 years, God's been so faithful here in the Red River Valley. And, you know, we are into the end of our financial year. And so that Team 40 mystery box, that is a really awesome thing. You will get maybe a classic t-shirt. Maybe it's a new one, but it's all about giving. And so we just thank you for supporting this radio station here. 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
1: It's just our way to say thank you so much.

0: You know that moment that you're on the interstate and you drift into that like easy pass lane, or if you're in Florida, it's like that sun pass lane, and all of a sudden you see that flashing light, and it's just a helpful reminder that you are not in the right lane.
1: That happens to me a lot in life. Hey, it's The Bright Side. We're Jeremy and Elena.
0: Embarrassing? Maybe. But, you know, that's also kind of a gift, because sometimes life does that same thing for you. So maybe you're trying to be a runner and you admire runners. You see them. They're just like galloping, yeah, almost like these beautiful stallions.
1: Sure.
0: Like the ones at Theodore Roosevelt Park or whatever. Yeah. You're just like, oh, yeah, I'm all about this. And then you lace up your shoes and your knees immediately file a complaint with the rest of your body. Oh. And you're like, oh, goodness. Like the distance, it feels impossible. And the sweat's in your eyes. And now you look like you're crying and you're sweating. And that's okay. It's uncomfortable. There's some confusion and the sting of why can't I do what they do? And honestly, that's perfectly okay. You're just not in the right lane.
1: No, and we're allowed to file a complaint against our knees.
0: Yeah.
1: They can't file a complaint against us. I mean, there's so many things that I've tried. I think I'm chronically, I love different sports. I love playing things. I love doing things. I'm super competitive. Mm-hmm. But every sport I've tried, let's just say, I'm not very good at it. And I have not come close to finding my lane yet, from soccer to like martial arts. We're gonna find it one day.
0: And that's okay. Maybe if you are searching and you're like, well, running's not my thing, maybe it's that pickleball. And think about this. Proverbs 16, it says, in their hearts, human plans.
1: Yeah.
0: You know, they plan their course.
1: Yeah.
0: But the Lord establishes their steps. So maybe you're just stepping onto that pickle court right now.
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12: Skies persist. We'll be looking at west wind at 10 to 20 miles an hour today. Highs are 70 to 75. Later in the day, there's the potential for a shower or isolated thunderstorm. A showers or storms end tonight. Partly cloudy overnight, 50 to 55. A sunny, breezy day tomorrow with temperatures up to 75 to 80. Tomorrow night, we're partly cloudy, 50 to 55. Partly to mostly sunny, breezy, and cool on Saturday, 65 to 70. 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It's sunny and 66 degrees. I'm meteorologist Rob Carolyn with your forecast for Fargo-Moorhead.

0: Remember when you were a kid and you were just counting down the moments until summer vacation, and it was like you can see the clock just ticking and you're like, oh, this is going to be amazing. Going to do so many things. Well, guess what? You're an adult now and that does not happen.
1: Oh, we have hope.
0: And that's okay. But here's the thing. It's all about being intentional. You have a career. You have children in sports. You have all these things, or you have, you know, you're doing stuff. But the truth of the matter is, when you put that intentionality into finding something that feels like summer, that's where the best part is.
1: Hey, that's so true. Finding summer in every single moment, choosing the joy in every single moment, even though it's busy, even though there's so many things on the to-do list, things on the schedule, we get it. Hey, make this your moment. Take a deep breath. Summer, it's handled.

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1: Life 97.9 thanks Diana Formo as she sponsors this day in memory of her husband, Jack Formo. Jack was born on June 11th and went to be with the Lord Jesus on May 22nd, 2022. Diana wants others to be encouraged today with this truth, that because of Jesus, we know where we will spend our eternity and that we will see our loved ones again who also knew Jesus and have gone ahead of us to be with him.
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0: Friend, we are only 8% of the way of reaching our overall goal.
1: And so close.
0: Wow, we are so incredibly close. And we just want to say thank you because over 2,100 friends have stepped into this mission and said, yes, I want to hear uplifting music that points towards Jesus all throughout the Red River Valley. And friend, that's where you come in. And thank you.
1: Thank you so, so much. 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Mm-hmm. 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
1: Hey, it's The Bright Side. We're Jeremy and Elena, and this is your daily truth.
0: Yeah, and it can feel like you're sailing in open water, but the wind is just taking you wherever it wants to take you. No map, no compass, just the waves. But here's the truth. You don't have to navigate this alone. You have someone better than Jacques Cousteau himself, better than any navigator you're ever going to find, and his name is Jesus. Because he's not just someone who lights up your path. He is the light. All of it. Every direction, every horizon. So when life feels confusing, when you feel out of sync, disconnected, like you've drifted further than you've meant to, lean in, get quiet, and listen for his voice. Because he's never far away. He's not out there somewhere beyond the horizon. He's right here with you. And he's always been here. And Isaiah 30:21 tells us, whether you turn to the right or to the left, your ears will hear a voice beyond you saying, this is the way, walk in it.
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8: Sunny weather will continue. We'll hit about 70 to 75 this afternoon. It'll be breezy. Winds out of the west at 10 to 20 miles an hour. Perhaps a shower or thunderstorm before the afternoon's over. Hey, showers and thunderstorms end tonight. We're partly cloudy. We're 50 to 55. It's sunny, very breezy, and 75 to 80 tomorrow. Tomorrow night, partly cloudy, 50 to 55. A cool day shaping up Saturday. Sunshine, breezy, and only 65 to 70. 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Sunny conditions continue. We're holding at 66 degrees. I'm meteorologist Rob Carolyn with your forecast for the Red River Valley.

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0: You know, it's summertime and you might be looking for some things to do with your family, your friends, maybe your coworkers. 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
2: Yeah, Miss

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1: We are messengers.
2: You can count on that. 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
1: Jamie McDonald and more. 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

0: There is this kind of new concept. It's not really new, but a lot of people are getting into it, and it's rucking.
1: Yeah. It's just like carrying heavy things.
0: Yeah. Yeah.
1: It's the Bright Side or Jeremy and Elena.
0: Yeah. And if you're not familiar with it, you know, you put like some, like a weighted vest on, yeah, maybe a couple of plates in the back, or you could also do just like a backpack. And here's the cool thing. Like at first it feels manageable. Like, you know, the feeling of carrying a backpack around and you're like, yeah, this is fine for the first, you know, maybe mile or 2 miles. But then the weight starts getting heavier. Your shoulders start to ache and you're starting to do that kind of like shimmy where you're moving the back strap. You might even put your thumbs in between the straps of your backpack and try to alleviate some of that. But is there a point where you can't forget about it anymore? And I start thinking, I'm like, that's kind of what Jesus was talking about when he said, take up your cross. Because the Christian walk isn't just like a stroll. There's weight to it. Like there's things that you actually feel. You have grief that you carry. There's relationships that honestly, they cost you something. And the obedience part, that can be so heavy because it's not always convenient. But here's something that's really cool about rucking. The resistance, that's the point. And you don't get stronger by carrying nothing.
1: It's true. I mean, there's so many things God allows to happen in our lives. Things that don't make sense. Things that add weight to our backpack. Mm-hmm. That you're like, this doesn't really make sense why I'm supposed to go through all of these things. Mm-hmm. But isn't it interesting that even in the weight of all of it, you can see God at work doing incredible things, shaping you and helping you to become this new version of you who understands and sees the world so differently because of the things that God has allowed to happen in your life.
0: Yeah.
1: And he has never left you alone through it.
0: 100%. And the beautiful thing is that, you know, he doesn't always remove the weight. But guess what, friend? He's giving you the strength to carry it further than you ever thought you could. And this isn't a call for you to carry more weight because Jesus picked up that cross and he carried it to Calvary for you. But your cross that you pick up and you carry, that's your daily surrender of your will to his. And somehow that's just a mystery of grace. And that weight sets you free.
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8: Sunny weather will continue. We'll hit about 70 to 75 this afternoon. It'll be breezy. Winds out of the west at 10 to 20 miles an hour. Perhaps a shower or thunderstorm before the afternoon's over. Hey, showers and thunderstorms end tonight. We're partly cloudy. We're 50 to 55. It's sunny, very breezy, and 75 to 80 tomorrow. Tomorrow night, partly cloudy, 50 to 55. A cool day shaping up Saturday. Sunshine, breezy, and only 65 to 70. 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Sunny conditions continue. We're holding at 66 degrees. I'm meteorologist Rob Carolyn with your forecast for the Red River Valley.

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0: But regardless, we're so glad that you're here with us today. And stay tuned for Jill, because she's going to keep you uplifted throughout your day.
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Hello, I'm Jill. Thanks for letting me be part of your Thursday. I hope it's going well for you so far, and I'm going to keep you encouraged with songs like this one from Tarian. This is

uplifting music on Life 97.9. Oh, sorry, one sec. JTC? What does that mean? Oh, join the conversation. Text us at 701-356-0979.

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0: Sometimes you just have to say, you know what, sweetie, you are so right. And that's what happened with my daughter Alyssa back when she was 6. One day for lunch, we were having little mandarin oranges and she was peeling hers and somehow some of the juice squirted right into her eye, which, oh, that doesn't feel good at all. At least it was not a lemon, I guess, but it still kind of stings. And she looked at me and she said, it's much better in your mouth than in your eyes. Yep. All I can do is agree.
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8: Pressure stays in control. We enjoy sunshine through the remainder of the day. We're 70 to 75 this afternoon. It's a bit breezy, and by late this afternoon, there may be a shower or a storm. Tonight, we're partly cloudy. Any showers, thunderstorms end during the evening. Lows tonight, 50 to 55. Tomorrow, sunshine, breezy, high 75 to 80. Partly cloudy, 50 to 55 tomorrow night. Sunny, breezy, and cooler Saturday. It's only 65 to 70. 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Currently, we're 68 degrees and sunny in Fargo and Moorhead. I'm meteorologist Rob Carolyn with your forecast for the FM area.

0: Summer is so much better when you can have fun and help others along the way. 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

Uplifting Life 97.9, your verse of the day. It's so good. Psalm 34:15. The Lord looks with favor on those who are godly. His ears are open to their cry. 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

0: Maybe you relate to Thomas. I bet that you do. Uplifting Life 97.9. Thomas says some days are just challenging and stress filled. Maybe that describes your week so far. And he says, but at the end of the day, I know I can jump in my car and find God's love all the way home when I listen to the music you play on Uplifting Life 97.9. That's incredible. So glad to hear that. 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
8: Pressure stays in control. We enjoy sunshine through the remainder of the day. We're 70 to 75 this afternoon. It's a bit breezy, and by late this afternoon, there may be a shower or a storm. Tonight, we're partly cloudy. Any showers, thunderstorms end during the evening. Lows tonight, 50 to 55. Tomorrow, sunshine, breezy, high 75 to 80. Partly cloudy, 50 to 55 tomorrow night. Sunny, breezy, and cooler Saturday. It's only 65 to 70. 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Currently, we're 68 degrees and sunny in Fargo and Moorhead. I'm meteorologist Rob Carolyn with your forecast for the FM area.

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0: Oh, for sure. Life 97.9, the thing that stays in your car all summer, so you're always prepared. Biddy says it's got to be the sunglasses. Oh, yeah. I mean, I have to have sunglasses in my car on a cloudy winter day, so definitely all summer. 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
10: Have a mix of sunshine and clouds with a chance of showers and thunderstorms late in the day. Winds will be west at around 15 to 20 knots, gusting up to near 30 with lows in the mid-70s. There will be partly cloudy skies tonight with a chance of showers and a west wind around 10 to 15 miles per hour, gusting to 25 with lows in the mid-50s. Mostly sunny and windy tomorrow with highs in the upper 70s. More sunshine and clouds to start the weekend Saturday. It'll be another windy day and a bit cooler with highs in the mid-60s. Temperatures are currently in the upper 60s to low 70s. With partly sunny skies. 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That's a look at your forecast. For the Red River Valley, I'm meteorologist Morgan Bolton.

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An uplifting thought for your Thursday morning on Uplifting Life 97.9. God, I believe you can fix this situation. But even if you don't, I know you are still

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0: Sue is ready to go and ready to sit. Uplifting Life 97.9. Sue says the thing that stays in her car all summer long is a lawn chair. She says, I never know when I'm going to get a call from the kids saying, hey, your grandson is playing a baseball game today. You want to come on out? Or maybe I'm going to find out about an outdoor concert, a picnic. I mean, Sue is ready for adventure and to sit down for it. It's good planning, Sue.
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12: Mix of sunshine and clouds with a chance of showers and thunderstorms late in the day. Winds will be west at around 15 to 20 knots, gusting up to near 30 with lows in the mid-70s. There will be partly cloudy skies tonight with a chance of showers and a west wind around 10 to 15 miles per hour, gusting to 25 with lows in the mid-50s. Mostly sunny and windy tomorrow with highs in the upper 70s. More sunshine and clouds to start the weekend Saturday. It'll be another windy day and a bit cooler with highs in the mid-60s. Temperatures are currently in the upper 60s to low 70s with partly sunny skies. 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That's a look at your forecast. For the Red River Valley, I'm meteorologist Morgan Bolton.

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Happy Thursday lunch hour. Got an uplifting thought for you. Breathe this one in. Everything you need, God already is.

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0: Sometimes there's nothing to say but yep, yep, you're right. This one comes from when my daughter Alyssa was about 6. She and I were having lunch one summer afternoon, and as she was peeling her orange, which she of course wanted to do on her own, a little bit of that juice squirted right into her eye, which you know kind of stings. And as I was helping her clean it out, she looked at me and she said, "It's much better in your mouth than in your eye." It really is.
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7: More clouds and sunshine this afternoon with a chance of showers and thunderstorms late in the day, and a west wind around 15 to 20 miles per hour gusting up to near 30 with lows in the mid-70s. It'll be partly cloudy with a chance of showers tonight and a west wind around 10 to 15 miles per hour gusting to 25 with lows in the mid-50s. More sunshine than clouds tomorrow. It'll be windy with highs in the upper 70s. Partly to mostly sunny Saturday while winds continue with temperatures only getting up into the mid-60s. Skies have become mostly cloudy with temperatures in the mid to upper 60s. 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That's a look at your forecast for the Fargo-Moorhead area. I'm meteorologist Morgan Volpe.

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It's Psalm 34:15. The Lord looks with favor on those who are godly. His ears are open to their cry.

0: 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We are Messengers. 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
11: More clouds and sunshine this afternoon with a chance of showers and thunderstorms late in the day and a west wind around 15 to 20 miles per hour gusting up to near 30 with lows in the mid-70s. It'll be partly cloudy with a chance of showers tonight and a west wind around 10 to 15 miles per hour gusting to 25 with lows in the mid-50s. More sunshine than clouds tomorrow. It'll be windy with highs in the upper 70s. Partly to mostly sunny Saturday while winds continue with temperatures only getting up into the mid-60s. Skies have become mostly cloudy with temperatures in the mid to upper 60s. 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That's a look at your forecast for the Fargo-Moorhead area. I'm meteorologist Morgan Volpe.
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6: More clouds than sunshine for the rest of the afternoon, with a slight chance of showers and thunderstorms late in the day, and a west wind around 15 to 20 miles per hour gusting to 30 with highs in the mid 70s. Partly cloudy tonight with a chance of showers, with a west wind around 10 to 15 miles per hour gusting to 25 with lows in the mid 50s. Mostly sunny and windy tomorrow with highs in the upper 70s. Saturday will bring partly to mostly sunny skies. It'll be another windy day and cooler with highs in the mid 60s. Skies are mostly cloudy across the FM area with temperatures in the mid to upper 60s. 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That's a look at your forecast for the FM area. I'm meteorologist Morgan Bolton.

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Oh, Rachel, you got it, girl. I love this. She says, the thing that stays in my car all summer long is me, because I'm always shuttling the kids everywhere. It's funny because it's true. Thanks for what you do as a mom.

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0: 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Have a great rest of your Thursday. 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
6: We'll see more clouds than sunshine for the rest of the afternoon, with a slight chance of showers and thunderstorms late in the day, and a west wind around 15 to 20 miles per hour, gusting to 30 with highs in the mid 70s. Partly cloudy tonight with a chance of showers, with a west wind around 10 to 15 miles per hour, gusting to 25 with lows in the mid 50s. Mostly sunny and windy tomorrow with highs in the upper 70s. Saturday will bring partly to mostly sunny skies. It'll be another windy day and cooler with highs in the mid 60s. Skies are mostly cloudy across the FM area with temperatures in the mid to upper 60s. 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
1: Life 97.9 thanks Diana Formo as she sponsors this day in memory of her husband, Jack Formo. Jack was born on June 11th and went to be with the Lord Jesus on May 22nd, 2022. Diana wants others to be encouraged today with this truth, that because of Jesus, we know where we will spend our eternity and that we will see our loved ones again who also knew Jesus and have gone ahead of us to be with him.
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0: 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Back in college, Cassie, Piper, and Emily had their finances down to a science.
1: So be kind, kind.
0: Think about splitting one order of crazy bread three ways and somehow calling it dinner. That was the plan. They walked into Little Caesars fully committed. One order, no extras. Just carbs, optimism, and some very confident girl math. And the young woman behind the counter that was taking their order looked them up and down and said, "You know what? Do you guys just want a couple of these? You can have them for free." And just like that, the math changed. Years later, they graduated, started families, have jobs, and they don't remember what happened that night, what they talked about. But they remember the extra box of crazy bread lady. It was more than just girl dinner. It was an act of kindness that they will never forget.
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8: Mostly cloudy skies will hang around for the rest of the afternoon with showers and thunderstorms developing late in the west wind around 15 to 20 miles per hour, gusting to 30 with highs in the mid-70s. Partly cloudy with a chance of showers tonight and a west wind around 10 to 15, gusting up to near 25 miles per hour with lows in the mid-50s. Mostly sunny and windy tomorrow with highs in the upper 70s. Saturday will bring more sunshine than clouds while winds continue. It'll turn cooler with highs in the mid-60s. Temperatures have fallen into the mid-60s across the Red River Valley with mostly cloudy skies. 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That's a look at your forecast for the Red River Valley. I'm meteorologist Morgan Bolton.

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1: 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Let's hang out this summer. 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
1: 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Psalm 34:15 says, "The eyes of the Lord watch over those who do right, and his ears are open to their cries for help." He's paying attention to your life, the good times, the struggles, all of it. And he's not just observing, he listens. When you ask for help, he hears you right away.

The Lord is our strength when we're feeling weak. My name is Riley on Life 97.9. In Psalm 18, David writes, I love you, Lord. You are my strength. The Lord is my rock, my fortress, and my savior. He is where I find protection. And I love that picture

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9: Mostly cloudy skies will hang around for the rest of the afternoon with showers and thunderstorms developing late and a west wind around 15 to 20 miles per hour gusting to 30 with highs in the mid-70s. Partly cloudy with a chance of showers tonight and a west wind around 10 to 15 gusting up to near 25 miles per hour with lows in the mid-50s. Mostly sunny and windy tomorrow with highs in the upper 70s. Saturday will bring more sunshine than clouds while winds continue. It'll turn cooler with highs in the mid-60s. Temperatures have fallen into the mid-60s across the Red River Valley with mostly cloudy skies. 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That's a look at your forecast for the Red River Valley. I'm meteorologist Morgan Bolton.

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1: Life 97.9 thanks Diana Formo as she sponsors this day in memory of her husband, Jack Formo. Jack was born on June 11th and went to be with the Lord Jesus on May 22nd, 2022. Diana wants others to be encouraged today with this truth, that because of Jesus, we know where we will spend our eternity and that we will see our loved ones again who also knew Jesus and have gone ahead of us to be with him.
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0: Consumed by Fire on Life 97.9. God's love for you is not based on the kind of day you're having or the emotions that you're feeling right now. His love doesn't come and go with your circumstances. Whatever you are walking through is temporary, but his love is forever. And there is nothing that you could do that would change the way that he feels about you. Romans 8 reminds us that nothing can separate us from the love of God. So, whatever's in your past, whatever is ahead, or whatever you're facing right now, know that there is absolutely nothing that can come between you and God's love for you.
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10: We'll have partly to mostly cloudy skies through the rest of the afternoon with some scattered showers and thunderstorms in a west wind around 15 to 20 miles per hour, gusting to 30 with highs in the mid-70s. More showers are possible tonight with partly cloudy skies and a west wind around 10 to 15 miles per hour, gusting to 25 with lows in the mid-50s. Mostly sunny and windy for tomorrow with highs in the upper 70s. More sunshine than clouds on Saturday. It'll be another windy day and a bit cooler with highs in the mid-60s. Temperatures are currently in the low to mid-60s with partly to mostly cloudy skies and scattered showers. 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That's a look at your forecast for the FM area. I'm meteorologist Morgan Bolton.

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If you're facing the impossible right now, know that you serve the God of the impossible. Matthew 19:26 says, "Humanly speaking, it is impossible, but with God, everything is possible." 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

stars. I have questioned if you could, and when it led me to the cross, only then I understood that even in the ruthless pain,

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1: 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You will hear a riddle. And when you know the answer, you'll call 701-356-0979. I come from a jar that sticks to the roof. A little bit chunky and a little bit smooth. A fork left its mark in a neat little press. Without that small pattern, I would look like a mess. Warm from the oven, I'm soft in the middle, with edges that crisp and crumble a little. Not frosted or fancy, no sprinkles to show. Yet I'm still a favorite wherever I go. Who am I?
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8: Partly to mostly cloudy skies through the rest of the afternoon with some scattered showers and thunderstorms in a west wind around 15 to 20 miles per hour, gusting to 30 with highs in the mid-70s. More showers are possible tonight with partly cloudy skies and a west wind around 10 to 15 miles per hour, gusting to 25 with lows in the mid-50s. Mostly sunny and windy for tomorrow with highs in the upper 70s. More sunshine than clouds on Saturday. It'll be another windy day and a bit cooler with highs in the mid-60s. Temperatures are currently in the low to mid-60s with partly to mostly cloudy skies and scattered showers. 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That's a look at your forecast for the FM area. I'm meteorologist Morgan Bolton.

Psalm 47:2. For the Lord Most High is awesome. He is the great King of all the earth. 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
1: Hi. I have the answer to the riddle. Is it waffles?
0: Waffles? Oh my goodness. I never thought of that. That's a great guess. Not quite.
1: Okay.
0: I like to put peanut butter on my waffles, but it's not waffles. 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

Some great guesses so far. A waffle and peanut butter. Still not the answer to today's Who Am I riddle. Here is a little extra hint. I come from a jar that sticks to the roof. A little bit chunky, a little bit smooth. 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Without that small pattern, I'd look like a mess. 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Not frosted or fancy, no sprinkles to show. Yet I'm still a favorite wherever I go. 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

0: 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This is Riley.
1: Hi, Riley. I have an answer to your question.
0: What is your guess?
1: Peanut butter cookie.
0: That is absolutely correct. Good job.
1: Well, good.
0: Is that your favorite kind of cookie?
1: I love that often. And then when I'm listening to your question, it's like, I need to make that. And then with the little crisscrosses on top.
0: Right? With the little fork marks? They're so cute.
1: I know. I remember my mom doing it, and then I did it and did it with my kids. So, yeah, I love them.
0: I know. Sometimes I get myself in trouble because I'm thinking about food right about now, and then it makes me hungry.
1: I know. When I'm listening to your question again, it's like, I know what it is, and my mouth is watering.
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7: We could see some showers and thunderstorms before midnight tonight as clouds begin to decrease with a west wind around 10 to 15 miles per hour, gusting up to near 25 with lows in the mid-50s. Partly to mostly sunny tomorrow with a west wind around 10 to 15 miles per hour, gusting to 30 with highs in the mid to upper 70s. It'll be clear to partly cloudy and breezy for tomorrow night with lows in the low 50s. Sunshine fades behind increasing clouds Saturday. It'll be another breezy day with highs in the mid-60s. Temperatures are currently in the mid-60s with partly to mostly cloudy skies and scattered showers. 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That's a look at your forecast for the Fargo-Moorhead area. I'm meteorologist Morgan Bolton.

0: Egg type of peanut butter. I need more information. And as soon as you said fork, I was like, well, it's a traditional peanut butter cookie.
1: Of course.
0: That I immediately knew.
1: Of course it is. Do you know why there's the crisscross fork marks on the top of those?
0: That's one of my dad's favorite cookies. But we don't do the fork. We'll do anything on it. But I think traditionally it used to be because it was like the peanut butter blossom cookies, like with the chocolate.
1: Oh.
0: And then some people just decided to not do that anymore. So then a fork. I don't know.
1: Cute.
0: Or somebody thought it would be cool. It just kind of stuck. No pun intended. Human portable wash machine. She's not getting you a portable wash machine.
2: Elena can buy it for me.
0: Elena's not going to buy it for you either.
1: Washing machine might be a little bit out of the budget, but easy bake oven, that's not a bad idea. Afternoons with Nicholas and Riley.
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2: 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But someone had to figure that out first. Who was it that came up with the concept of putting these things together? I'm sure thankful. You know what else goes together that I'm thankful for? 1 Chronicles 16:27 says, "Honor and majesty surround him. Strength and joy fill his dwelling." Strength and joy are partners. Thanks to the Lord, we can know that those two things go together. So often we sacrifice one for the other. We walk around trying to be strong, but we're missing that partnering component that, according to the Word of God, are a great fit. So take the Lord at His word and let joy and strength be partners. They really are better together. You'll thank me. 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
1: Today's verse of the day on Life 97.9 is a reminder that even when it feels like no one sees what you're going through, God does. Today's verse of the day is from Psalm 34, verse 15. The eyes of the Lord watch over those who do right. His ears are open to their cries for help. This verse reminds us that God sees you. He's paying attention to your life, the good times and the bad times, all of it. And he doesn't just observe your life. He listens when you cry out to him.

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1: Songs over the years that when they show up on the radio, it's just very encouraging. Just the way God can use any song. He cements it in your heart, and then he just repeats it to you when you need it. And he uses the radio to do that for me.
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0: If I knew Dolly could have been entertained this easily, I would not have invested such a hearty budget into her toy collection. My name's Riley on Life 97.9. Dolly Doodle does not have a passion for stealing or chewing on socks. My parents' golden doodle does, but Dolly will never actually take them. She just likes to lay on top of them. Until yesterday, for reasons known only to her, she picked one pink sock and decided it was her destiny. She grabbed it and took off, leading Oliver and I on a full-speed chase around the house, like a cat-and-mouse cartoon. And eventually, we reached the point of realization that we're not getting this thing back. So we just let her have her moment until she got bored and moved on. The good news was that she didn't need it. The bad news was that we realized she had tricked us into playing her absolute favorite game, Chase.
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1: We could see some showers and thunderstorms before midnight tonight as clouds begin to decrease with a west wind around 10 to 15 miles per hour, gusting up to near 25 with lows in the mid-50s. Partly to mostly sunny tomorrow with a west wind around 10 to 15 miles per hour, gusting to 30 with highs in the mid to upper 70s. It'll be clear to partly cloudy and breezy for tomorrow night with lows in the low 50s. Sunshine fades behind increasing clouds Saturday. It'll be another breezy day with highs in the mid-60s. Temperatures are currently in the mid-60s with partly to mostly cloudy skies and scattered showers. 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That's a look at your forecast for the Fargo-Moorhead area. I'm meteorologist Morgan Bolton.

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1: Life 97.9 thanks Diana Formo as she sponsors this day in memory of her husband, Jack Formo. Jack was born on June 11th and went to be with the Lord Jesus on May 22nd, 2022. Diana wants others to be encouraged today with this truth, that because of Jesus, we know where we will spend our eternity and that we will see our loved ones again who also knew Jesus and have gone ahead of us to be with him.
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When it feels like all your plans are falling apart, remember God's plan for you. Jeremiah 29:11. 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

Our prayer for you at Life 97.9 is that you would have a relationship with Jesus. 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

0: Think about splitting one order of crazy bread three ways and somehow calling it dinner. That was the plan. They walked into Little Caesars fully committed. One order, no extras. Just carbs, optimism, and some very confident girl math. And the young woman behind the counter that was taking their order looked them up and down and said, "You know what? Do you guys just want a couple of these? You can have them for free." And just like that, the math changed. Years later, they graduated, started families, have jobs, and they don't remember what happened that night, what they talked about. But they remember the extra box of crazy bread lady. It was more than just girl dinner. It was an act of kindness that they will never forget.
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11: Showers and thunderstorms remain possible before midnight tonight as clouds decrease with a west wind around 10 to 15 miles per hour, gusting to 25 with lows in the mid-50s. More sun than clouds to end the week tomorrow with a west wind around 10 to 15 miles per hour, gusting to 30 with highs in the mid to upper 70s. We'll have clear to partly cloudy skies for tomorrow night. It'll be breezy with lows in the low 50s. That breeze continues Saturday as clouds move back in with highs in the mid-60s. Temperatures have risen into the upper 60s and low 70s with partly sunny skies. 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That's a look at your forecast for the Red River Valley. I'm meteorologist Morgan Bolton.

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1: I'm a card-carrying member of the PWA, Prayer Wimps Anonymous. Can you relate? This is Max Licato. We pray. We pray to stay sober, centered, and solvent. We pray when the lump is deemed malignant, when the money runs out before the month does. We all pray, some, but wouldn't we like to pray more? Like the disciples when they asked Jesus, teach us to pray. Teach us to find strength in prayer, to banish fear in prayer. Prayer is simply a heartfelt conversation between God and you. A prayer as simple as this one. Father, you are good. I need help. Heal me and forgive me. They need help. Thank you. In Jesus' name. Every day for 4 weeks, pray 4 minutes. Then get ready to connect with God like never before. This is Max Licato.
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1: Reminds us when life is a little bit shaky that we are not standing alone. God gives us strength when we're running on empty. He protects us when we feel vulnerable. And he shows up in ways that we might not always expect, but always need. And his goodness doesn't end there. In verse 3, David writes, "I called on the Lord, who is worthy of praise, and he saved me." When life feels uncertain or heavy, all we have to do is call on the Lord. We don't have to have the perfect words. 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
10: Showers and thunderstorms remain possible before midnight tonight as clouds decrease with a west wind around 10 to 15 miles per hour, gusting to 25 with lows in the mid-50s. More sun than clouds to end the week tomorrow with a west wind around 10 to 15 miles per hour, gusting to 30 with highs in the mid to upper 70s. We'll have clear to partly cloudy skies for tomorrow night. It'll be breezy with lows in the low 50s. That breeze continues Saturday as clouds move back in with highs in the mid-60s. Temperatures have risen into the upper 60s and low 70s with partly sunny skies. 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That's a look at your forecast for the Red River Valley. I'm meteorologist Morgan Bolton.

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7: We could see some showers and thunderstorms before midnight tonight with decreasing clouds and a west wind around 10 to 15 miles per hour, gusting to 25 with lows in the mid-50s. More sunshine than clouds for tomorrow with a west wind around 10 to 15 miles per hour, gusting up to near 30 with highs in the mid to upper 70s. There will be a few clouds for tomorrow night. It'll be breezy with lows in the low 50s. Clouds will increase Saturday while the breeze continues with temperatures in the mid-60s. Temperatures are currently in the low 70s across the FM area with partly sunny skies. 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That's a look at your forecast for the FM area. I'm meteorologist Morgan Bolton.

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1: When I was in college, I had TV shows that I'd put them on, and it was like a comfort food. So I'd study with them on in the background because I knew what it was going to say, and I knew what it said was something I enjoyed or appreciated, found comforting. And I find hearing about how much God loves me and the people around me very comforting.
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Thrive Fest North 2026 is coming to the Stutsman County Fairgrounds July 31st and August 1st in Jamestown, North Dakota, featuring Ben Fuller. We Are Messengers. You can count on that. 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You seen him do it a thousand times, yeah. 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
9: Could see some showers and thunderstorms before midnight tonight with decreasing clouds and a west wind around 10 to 15 miles per hour, gusting to 25 with lows in the mid-50s. More sunshine than clouds for tomorrow with a west wind around 10 to 15 miles per hour, gusting up to near 30 with highs in the mid to upper 70s. There will be a few clouds for tomorrow night. It'll be breezy with lows in the low 50s. Clouds will increase Saturday while the breeze continues with temperatures in the mid-60s. Temperatures are currently in the low 70s across the FM area with partly sunny skies. 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That's a look at your forecast for the FM area. I'm meteorologist Morgan Bolton.

Psalm 23. The Lord is my shepherd. I have all that I need. He lets me rest in green meadows. He leads me beside peaceful streams. 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